Central Trail, eh? 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Right, left, Fred, like an horseshoe. He's good with a budget. Hello, renters. I'm in you. Ugh, I hate that saying. Naughty's band saying when they're driving to the next town they're playing.

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If I digress, well, then there's something wrong with me. I congress on myself to myself and I protest all this low press in my shelf. All this nonsense about being okay with this. So chivalrous, I'm not okay with this. I'm gonna care from this. I'm gonna stand on my grave and just reach my hand to the great abyss. Let me tell you, I'm still a body, just a body, and I'm just like everybody. I'm a flesh and bone and body, sense of self that needs a body. Recognize itself through all the pattern shapes that go around it, but there's never anybody. It's just me, there is nobody, and I'm blind, but I still find it. All these shapes that have defined me through the fog that held my mind. Yes, I scream with all my finite guts to tear into a universe that don't care. It's just echo of my own soul, and I can't go or just let go of it. My imminent death is a weight on my chest, yo. My breath is congesting with all of the self-flow. I can't breathe, but I'm still spitting, and I don't believe, but I'm still spitting, and I can't leave, so I'm still spitting, and I can't breathe.

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1: Ah, j'aurais pas dit mieux. 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
0: Notre dernière chanson. 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

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Lou and Rachel, Stupid J, B.B. King, Dr. Dre. 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Yeah, yeah.

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Some people call me Papa Chubby. 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Some people call me the chub father, that's right. Some people call me Don Chublioni, the papa of love, yeah. 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
1: Jean, Jean, Jean, Jean, Jean, Jean, Jean, Jean, Jean, Jean, Jean, Jean, Jean, Jean, Jean, Jean, Jean, Jean, Jean, Jean, Jean, Jean, Jean, Jean, Jean, Jean, Jean, Jean, Jean, Jean, Jean, Jean, Jean, Jean, Jean, Jean, Jean, Jean, Jean, Jean, Jean, Jean, Jean, Jean, Jean, Jean, Jean, Jean, Jean, Jean, Jean, Jean, Jean, Jean, Jean, Jean, Jean, Jean, Jean, Jean, Jean, Jean, Jean, Jean, Jean, Jean, Jean, Jean, Jean, Jean, Jean, Jean, Jean, Jean, Jean, Jean, Jean, Jean, Jean, Jean, Jean, Jean, Jean, Jean, Jean, Jean, Jean, Jean, Jean, Jean, Jean, Jean, Jean, Jean, J